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1: 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Only a fool maybe takes things for granted. Just because it's here today, it can be gone tomorrow. 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

0: 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Hier zijn ze thuis. Radio Op Senior.
1: Well, this car is automatic. It's systematic. 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Why, it's greased lightning.

I myself again. 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